0: Everyone here actually graduated radio school.
1: Kinda got that veteran rock status.
0: So we got that going for us.
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right, closing off the nighttime Neighborhood 9 here on the All Night Show Live. By the way, I've got some people have been texting me saying I should just take the money now for a pension. Now, turns out you can't start collecting until you're 60, and I'm not 60. So I'm not, I mean, it's a stone's throw from me, but I'm not 60 yet, so I couldn't. Well, people are saying they knew too many people, too many friends who died before they could collect any of it or collect much of it. Okay, I understand that, but the thing is, the earlier you start collecting, the lower the amount you get every month. And let's just say I don't die for a long time, and I have to get by on pittances. Though, I mean, listen, if I have to rely on Canada Pension ever as my sole means of support, yeah, I'm going to put myself in the freezer and get into suspended animation and come out only when the world is a better place or somebody goes looking for a hungry man dinner and discovers I'm in there, which makes me wonder why somebody would be going into my fridge looking for a hungry man dinner. Probably a burglar or a squatter who came into my place, so I don't know if they'd be the best person to revive me. And also, I don't know if the world would be any better, but that would be, I'm just beginning to formulate that plan. It's not a good plan. Okay. Not so sleepy Steve would like to hear Coney Hatch Devil's Deck. I said deck. Jeff the Horn. Hey, Jeff. His vehicle was out of commission for a bit. Glad to see you're back on the road. He'd like to hear Nazareth Hair of the Dog. And Redneck Randy right now is going to get Back in Black from AC/DC. And that ends the Nighttime Neighborhood 9 for tonight, but not the show. Hours left.

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0: 94.9 The Rock, GTA's Rock Station, 723. It's Rock Mornings. 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
0: Well, we start with the drive, and we've had our problems. The biggest one, South 410, the ramp to the 401 closed for an earlier collision. Westbound 401 busy out of Durham through Scarborough, and problems on the westbound 401 collectors at Dufferin. A left lane is closed. North DVP, just before Don Mills, we're told problems are off to the right side. 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Two Toronto police officers are recovering in hospital after their cruiser was hit by a fleeing suspect vehicle in Rexdale. They were responding to a car break-in early this morning, and when they arrived, two vehicles took off and one hit their car. The driver was arrested. The other vehicle got away. Durham police are charging a Whitby man for spreading anti-Muslim hatred online. Investigators say he encouraged violence and harm against the Muslim community on social media platforms using the name Sean Strife. One recent post advertised a hunting permit against Muslims in North America. He was arrested yesterday. The sentencing hearing continues today for Kenneth Law, the Mississauga man who sold lethal substances to people who then took their own lives. He pleaded guilty earlier this year to aiding suicide in connection with 14 deaths. Victim impact statements will continue today. Mark Carney is revealing the feds considered the possibility of U.S. military action against our country. In a wide-ranging New York Times interview, Carney said it would be irresponsible not to prepare for highly unlikely risks. He also discussed plans to reduce Canada's reliance on Elon Musk's Starlink satellite internet service and finding alternatives to U.S.-made F-35 fighter jets. And a federal judge is temporarily blocking Donald Trump's ban on three news outlets from the White House. The judge said CNN, MS Now, and Politico must have their access to the grounds restored. One season after almost winning the World Series, the Blue Jays were officially eliminated from the playoff race yesterday. They lost both games of the doubleheader in Baltimore. The Leafs played the split squad preseason games against the Senators. The bulk of the starters skated to a 6-1 win in Toronto, while the other squad won 4-2 in Ottawa. New York Giants quarterback Jackson Dart is expected to have season-ending surgery on his left knee. Dart was injured on the first drive Monday night against the Rams. Today, sunshine, the high 19. Tonight, clear and 9. Tomorrow, sunny and a high of 20. Right now, 11 degrees at The Rock. 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
5: 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Heading home with the hip. Up to the second traffic update. And of course, the food that falls out of Doug's mouth while he's doing professional broadcasting. Yeah, it's all there for you. 94.9 The Rock.

0: Oh, I was caught in an embarrassing situation at 1:30 in the morning last night.
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girl. Take my hand and come with me, because you look so fine that I really want to make you mine. I say you look so fine that I really want to make you mine. 4, 5, 6, come on and get your kicks. Now you don't need